0: The vandalism is being done by a disgruntled ex. All three of her locations have recently been vandalized. One of the three centers had earlier been temporarily closed after someone splattered red paint on the property and linked the center to child pornography. Young tells WCAU that is not true.
1: I've never had porn allegations to anyone, let alone children. I've been in the community for the last 8 years, and this one in South Philly for the last two.
0: Police are confirming they are investigating the vandalism as being possibly domestic in nature. Young says her son's father is behind all of the vandalism cases.
1: My son's father has thrown paint all over my daycare centers. And, you know, just spray painted inappropriate things on my, you know, all of my locations.
0: All three of Young's Universal Kids child care locations were hit over last weekend, WCAU says. While most parents tend to concentrate on what's going into their youngsters' brains while at school, it may be a good idea to give some thought as to what's going on the kids' backs on the way to and from school. Of course, backpacks are a practical way to carry school books and supplies. They're designed to distribute the weight of the load among some of the body's strongest muscles. According to the American Academy of Orthopedic Surgeons, however, improperly used backpacks can bring on severe back, neck, and shoulder pain, as well as posture problems. Children should carry no more than 10 to 20% of their body weight. It's probably a good idea to get a lightweight backpack with two wide padded shoulder straps, a padded back, and a waist strap. Remind your kids to always use both shoulder straps. Tighten them so the weight is distributed properly and pack only essential items. You can learn more about backpack safety from the experts at the American Academy of Orthopedic Surgeons. Go to aaos.org. And that's your Healthy Minute. I'm Mike Island on the Black Information Network.
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8: I'm Amber Payton with BIN News Now. Golden, Colorado City Council has fired City Manager Scott Vargo following fallout from a racist incident at the city's fire department.
9: What should have happened is what we're seeing happen now.
8: The controversy began after a doll resembling rapper Snoop Dogg was found hanging by its neck at a fire station. Chicago leaders have broken ground on a new shelter for young adults experiencing homelessness. La Casa Norte is transforming the former North Hotel in Humboldt Park into a 40-room facility for people ages 18 to 24 with services aimed at helping them reach long-term housing stability and independence. And black civil rights attorney Ben Crump is taking legal action against Lyft in two separate cases. He filed a $50 million lawsuit for Raleigh mother Diamond Kennedy, who says a driver sexually assaulted her, and plans another suit for the family of a Durham couple killed in a Lyft crash. Get BIN News Now on demand 24/7 on the iHeartRadio app.
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0: and weapon offenses. A third suspect, age 16, is also in custody. And finally, Michael Jackson's estate has won a key legal victory in a lawsuit filed by three siblings of the Casio family who accused the late singer-songwriter of sexually abusing and trafficking them when they were children. The estate has always denied the allegations. This week, a U.S. district judge ruled that the case cannot move forward in open court. A settlement was reached between the family and the Jackson estate in 2019. The siblings later argued that the agreement was unfair and that they were pressured to sign it. The dispute will now be decided privately after the judge showed that the settlement included an arbitration clause. So the ruling is a big victory for the estate, but it's not a finding that the allegations were false. 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
8: I'm Amber Payton on your home for 24/7 News, the Black Information Network. Here's what's happening in your region right now. You may remember the mass shooting at HBCU Morgan State University during homecoming in 2023 that left 5 people injured. Now WUSA9 reports one of the men convicted in the case has been sentenced. Marquise Brown, who was 17 at the time of the shooting, received an 85-year prison sentence after being found guilty on 5 counts of attempted second-degree murder. Prosecutors say the sentence reflects the serious risk created when gunfire erupted near a packed homecoming celebration. One Charlotte church is once again standing out during Pride weekend. St. Luke Missionary Baptist Church remains the only historically Black Baptist church marching in the Charlotte Pride Parade. Pastor Clifford Matthews tells Q City Metro the church welcomes everyone regardless of sexual orientation or gender identity. The congregation has participated in Pride events since 2011. Matthews says that while that stance has come with challenges, it's also helped establish St. Luke as a place where people feel accepted, supported, and at home. While the Stellar Gospel Music Awards are bringing gospel music's biggest names to Charlotte this weekend, one of the genre's most influential voices says the moment is personal. According to Queen City News, Charlotte pastor and gospel music pioneer John P. Key is nominated for 7 Stellar Awards this year after already winning 28 throughout his career. Key says the awards represent consistency in a lifetime of ministry through music. But beyond the accolades, Key reflected on overcoming serious health challenges, including a cancer diagnosis and necrotizing fasciitis, saying the songs he wrote years ago carried him through recovery. As Hampton Roads prepares to commemorate a pivotal moment in American history, events across the region will honor the first recorded arrival of Africans to English North America in 1619 at what is now Fort Monroe. The observance includes programs at Jamestown Settlement and Fort Monroe focused on history, culture, healing, and remembrance. Highlights include musical performances, discussions on the legacy of the Black Church, daily walking tours, youth drum work, workshops, and community forums. The week-long African Landing Commemoration begins August 22nd and culminates August 29th with a National Remembrance and Renewal Ceremony and the unveiling of the African Landing Memorial at Fort Monroe. And a local event is bringing wellness, music, and community together at the Virginia Beach Oceanfront next weekend.
9: Yeah, no, it's going to start, very low-key with the yoga, pick up that energy into the afternoon. And then we also have a wellness expo from ICU, bro. They're going to have a whole panel on wellness, mental health.
8: Good For You Fest takes over 24th Street Park August 21st and 22nd, featuring live performances, fitness experiences, local vendors, and conversations focused on healthy living and connection. 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
1: I think we want to make sure people feel uplifted, inspired, better, right? 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But again, inspired by the artistry, the artists we work with, the DJs, just overall feeling uplifted.
0: 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I'm Amber Payton on your home for Black News First, the Black Information Network.
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